0: reasonable on Hit Music Station. Gabby and EJ in the afternoon. I was literally just putting an order into Chili's right now.
1: Oh, my gosh. And you didn't even ask me if I wanted a triple dipper. You suck.
0: I was going to get you one anyway. I'm sorry. Anyway, it's time for that out-of-pocket story that you hear, and you're thinking to yourself, what is going on? Well, the first hotel run entirely by robots is set to open in China next year. You know, robots is going to handle, they're going to handle every hospitality job, including reception, room service, cleaning, food prep, and guest support with no human staff. As the company puts it, no service gaps or human interruptions. A trial run began later this year with a handful of rooms, and robot services will be open to the public, offering a robot check-in and in-room delivery. No.
1: I literally just saw a TikTok of a guy checking into a hotel at an airport in Japan. And it, again, all ran by robots, but they were dinosaur robots.
0: That's hilarious.
1: I know. It's funny. And like the dinosaur's talking to you. Like it's crazy. Like it's so nuts. But yeah, I this isn't surprising at all.
0: That's wild. Wild and out of pocket.
1: 100%. Well, I came across this story on TMZ and I'm like, this is wow. A Hawaii real estate agent, he is being sued after allegedly having sex in the luxury listings during a years-long affair with his assistant.
0: Excuse me?
1: Yeah, Steven Cypress. He allegedly has been doing the deed with his executive assistant, Sarah Dombros, inside 10 to 20 homes over the course of 4 years. Now, these are some legal documents. That's all according to some legal documents. Now, in her affidavit, she began working for Cypress back in 2021, and he quickly made a move on her by kissing her at an open house they were hosting. And she said she did not welcome the interaction, but said that she felt that she had to give in to his advances because she was in a rocky marriage and needed a job to support the three kids. Well, records now show that Cypress would be cutting her $50,000 checks at a time.
0: Let me tell you something. Whew, you cut me a $50,000 check. You do whatever you want. I'm sorry.
1: I know. But then this is just getting even more scandalous because now her husband, his name is Matthew, he's suing Cypress now for emotional distress and ruining his marriage. And Cypress has sued Dombros for defamation and falsely accusing him of forcing her into sex.
0: Defamation? Oh, my gosh. When they do discovery on this case, it's going to be wild.
1: I know. Because
0: I'm sure there's text messages and all types of messages

0: and things of the like that has to be presented in front of the court.
1: Yeah, no, this story is crazy. Like, when I came across it, I was like, ooh, this is out of pocket and messy as hell. I am so curious to see what the hell is going to happen with this.
0: Please make sure you stay on track of that, on top of that story, because we need to figure out what's going to go down after.
1: Yeah, definitely out of pocket, though, to say the least. They got a lot happening in Hawaii. Sheesh.
0: For real.
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0: We don't want it.
1: No, thank you. Oh, my goodness. And get this. The cruise ship that has it is docked here in San Francisco.
0: Of course it is.
1: Yep. We'll talk
0: Mercury's next. In retrograde. Of course it is.

0: right here. It's 1849 The Bay's number one hit music station. Well, the Ruby Princess was docked for disinfection here in San Francisco today at Pier 27 after a norovirus outbreak affected dozens of passengers and crew.
1: That's a little bizarre, if you ask me.
0: Yeah, more than 100 passengers and over 20 crew members got sick on a 20-day cruise. It looks like Princess Cruises says its crew responded promptly by implementing enhanced sanitation protocols across the ship, and cases have since decreased and remain low.
1: Have you ever been on a cruise before?
0: Yes, and if I'm getting on one now, hell no.
1: I've never been on one, but it's really interesting.
0: I went on one as I was 16. I went with my mom and like our family. We went on a big group trip and it was fun. Uh-huh. Like, don't get me wrong. And I've definitely gone on one to Ensenada. My mom actually took me on a cruise the week Titanic came out.
1: Oh, wow. And you were probably shook.
0: I was shook it because I'm like, you literally just took me to the movies to see Titanic and now you're making me get on a ship. Like, that's weird.
1: That's wild. Why would she do that to you?
0: She's just super messed up for it, honestly. But I mean, I had fun. It was my first one, but I was a kid, you know. It was so funny.
1: I feel that.
0: But yeah, man, I don't know. Like, I'm definitely not doing it now. Would you get on a cruise now?
1: Next question.
0: Maybe if it was free, huh?
1: Not even. I mean, yeah. I don't know. I just don't like. That's not something that I feel like appeals to me.
0: Yeah,
1: if I'm being honest,
0: I don't see you on a cruise at all, to be honest.
1: No. Ask somebody else. Yeah,
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0: One more hour, then we're done?
1: Yeah. I mean, it's kind of crazy that time is just flying. Like, it's already July 2nd. Like, I don't know. Just time is flying.
0: For no reason. I don't understand it. I don't understand why time is going so quickly.

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1: Yo, it is Wild 94.9, Gabby and EJ in afternoon. So apparently there is a dog rental program that will allow dog owners to lease pets out by the hour. Oh. Why would anyone want to do this? We'll talk about it in just a sec.
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0: Yo, it's 1049 The Bay's number one hit music station. Okay, so wait a minute. You could rent pets?
1: So there's a new platform that will let you rent a dog by the hour. Dog owners, they'll sign up, upload photos of their pets and details, while renters browse and request a walk with the dog of their choice. Owners and renters arrange the pickup and drop off directly. Walks are limited to the area

0: dog knows, and the platform tracks the pet's location in real time. I don't understand why somebody would want to do something like this.
1: Yeah, no.
0: Especially when there are so many dogs in the shelter that I feel like you can walk. So it's just a little odd, if you ask me.
1: I can't tell you how many videos I see on the daily of people going and taking dogs on little adventures from shelters. And it just...
0: It's so cute.
1: It is so cute, but it breaks my heart because they have to go back. You know what I mean?
0: Know.
1: And it's just like really unfortunate. So don't do this stupid app. Go to a shelter and help a dog for the day, you know?
0: Absolutely. I feel that 100%.
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I've got your workday soundtrack on Wild 94.9. 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

0: Yo, it's 1.94.9 The Bay's number one hit music station. Okay, so don't forget, tomorrow you're going to have more chances to get that $2,500. It'll be your last day, though, okay?
1: Ooh, let me tell you something. Let me tell you what the things I would do with $2,500. I got a whole bunch of stuff in my Shein cart right now that I would pay.
0: You would have your cart filled right now to the brim.
1: Listen, I sure would.

0: is 1049 Bay's number one hit music station. Gabby and EJ in the afternoon. I am so excited, man. Our iHeartRadio Music Festival presented by Capital One. Our girl Zara Larsson is coming through. And for the record, Zara Larsson has been grinding for a minute. I don't think you guys understand. A minute. You know what I'm saying?
1: No, she's been at this game for a while. So I'm just really excited that she's finally getting her flowers. Like, Zara Larsson and Kehlani, to me, are the two girls that have just been really grinding at this music stuff. And it's paid off, finally, you know?
0: Absolutely.
1: And I think that just goes to show, you know, when you don't give up, it is possible. But it's easy to get discouraged, too. I mean, shoot, look, I'm sure it's happened for them, too.
0: Especially in this game, you know what I mean? And I feel like we are a little bit impatient and everybody just wants things now, now, now. So, you know, just keep at it if it's something that you're super passionate about. But Zara Larsson coming through to our iHeartRadio Music Festival. BTS, Snoop Dogg's going to be there. 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
6: All lanes blocked in Vacaville, southbound 505 before Vaca Valley Parkway. It's a multiple car crash, at least one car overturned. You're squeezing by in the center divide with a delay from Midway Road. Port of Madeira, a crash, north 101 after Tamalpais, a backup from the Richardson Bay Bridge.
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0: 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But I am looking forward to eating. I will say that.
1: I was about to say, if you got, like, you cooking some ribs or something like that, let me know, okay? 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Let me know.
0: Second, whatever type of barbecue you got, just invite me. I'll pull up.
1: For sure.

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1: Yes, have a great 4th. We'll talk to you later.
0: Yep, bye. 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
2: Oh!

like it that a lot of y'all had the same idea to start your 4th of July weekend early. Except now the traffic in the Bay Area is a nightmare. But it's Strawberry on Wild 94.9, the Bay's number one hit music station. I'll get you through all these brake lights. Olivia Dean with some vibes right now. Let's go.

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1: Sabrina Carpenter is keeping Chips Ahoy in business with that house tour right there. It's Wild 94.9. I got Zara Larsson right after this.
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0: It's called soccer.
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All right, my good ones, if you can't wait till Saturday to see some fireworks, there's a July 3rd display at San Jose Excite Ballpark. Little post-game fireworks starting around 9 o'clock at night. Harry Styles right here. American Girls, Wild 94.9.

song could ever say. Olivia Rodrigo's stupid song on Wild 94.9. 4th of July fireworks at the Milpitas Sports Complex Saturday. I can't remember if that's the stinky side or the not stinky side of Milpitas, though.

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Let me send a quick shout out to Andrea in Cupertino. Big shout to Kevin in San Carlos. We got Justin checking in from Fremont. Shelly holding us down in San Ho, you know. Classic Miguel, throwback on your Thursday. It's Wild 94.9.

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2: 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All right, here we go. I got another good competition for tonight's Wild or Out. The current champion, Stray Kids, lives to see another day. But it's up to you if they stay on the Wild 94.9 playlist or if they are out. So I'm going to put Stray Kids up against ATs. 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

Stray Kids, Run It is the current champion of Wild or Out, but that could change tonight if AT's Bad gets more votes in our Instagram story at Wild94.9. Here they are.

The Bay Area's own Kehlani on Wild 94.9, the Bay's number one hit music station. The internet is trying to make it a thing that Kehlani is now following Trinity from Love Island on Instagram. A lot of us are. Why are they trying to make that a thing, I wonder? Zara Larsson, Midnight Sun.

Good thing Ariana Grande slid through the bay early on her Eternal Sunshine tour. Because there's three dates that she just rescheduled their performances. There was a safety issue with her production team.

Heartless by the Weeknd on Wild 94.9, the Bay's number one hit music station. The Downtown Martinez 4th of July parade is going to be huge. So is the Half Moon Bay Festival. That's going to be Saturday morning. All the fireworks off the Golden Gate Bridge this year. Can't wait.

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Not to point fingers or create hysteria, but is anybody worried about the massive cruise ship that's docked in San Francisco that was just hit by a norovirus outbreak? No? All right, well, just make sure you wash your hands this weekend. I can't move.

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speeding through the summer. 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And Concord does it big every Independence Day. All the events at Mount Diablo High School, plus the 5K and the pancake breakfast and the parade that starts at Todos Santos Plaza.

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1: Wild

Hey, I'm all for adventure and spontaneity in a relationship, right? It keeps things exciting. And I love love. But the fact that social media is hailing these protesters, whatever you want to call them, that climbed to the top of the Empire State Building. Those are the new, like, Bonnie and Clydes now. They're like, see, ladies? 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And she was down to ride. She is the Bonnie to his Clyde. Like, she's in it to win it, too.

0: Tracy Abrams hit the wall on Wild 94.9, bringing her out to the town. 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

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I'm Javier El Chicharito Hernández, and every single day I'm still learning how to live with problems, mistakes, ever since I was born. 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

One song from my girl Shelly in Union City, streaming on the iHeart app. She's smart. She's getting all her 4th of July preparations done tomorrow because she took the day off. I should have been in the group chat when everyone was deciding to take Friday off.

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1: This is something for my folks in San Jose getting ready for the big 4th of July parade in San Jose. It's a 4th of July parade with a car show and a cruise. And then Lucha Libre matches. I mean, this is crazy. It goes down at Lincoln High School Saturday morning. Wild 94.9, the Bay's number one hit music station.

0: Ariana's Hate That I Made You Love Me. It's Strawberry on Wild 94.9. I hate that a couple knuckleheads might be responsible for shutting down San Pedro Square for future World Cup watch parties. I'm seeing some of y'all don't know how to act, and these videos are going viral, and they may just say, all right, that's enough. No more.
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2: 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What's good, friends? It's Angelina. Happy almost Friday. It's almost 4th of July. You gonna be outside? I feel like all these watch parties, I actually need to chill. Let's do that now, though. Hang out. Discover some new music. We're kicking it off with Teddy Swims. 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
1: Hey, I'm Angelina. The new hit list. Shout out to Olivia Rodrigo. She recently tied Ariana Grande and Bad Bunny with a fifth number one on the Billboard charts. Stupid Song got to the top. I'm waiting for this one to climb up there because this is my one right now. Drop Dead on the new hit list.

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1: Okay, Drake throwing these private parties for Janice's around the world is actually so iconic. Evangelina, the new hit list, you know, his song Janice STFU has been super popping. Well, Drake threw these private parties, and the only way to get in is if your legal name is Janice. You just had a show ID. They have it in New York, Toronto, Miami, LA, and Houston. Honestly, peak marketing. They posted finally like the recap of it all. The girls got some bands, a nice dinner, and it was really cool just seeing all the Janices of the world, of all ages, sizes, races. Like, it was amazing. Shout out to the Janices. I got the recap for you at New Hit List or at Angelina on Air.
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I love that collab right there. Two baddies, Tyla and Zara Larsson. She did it again. I'm Angelina, the new hit list. 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

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Thank you so much for hanging out, discovering new music with me. 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I'm at New Hit List. It's been so real. Leaving you with Sabrina Carpenter, Tiles Tour.

We've all been talking about Taylor Swift's wedding, New York City, tomorrow night. But her and Travis Kelce just did one of the most amazing things. It's going to really affect so many people, and not the people going to their wedding. Excited to talk about this next. I'm free.

0: joined by Erica and everybody this weekend is talking about Taylor Swift's wedding.
1: Oh, yeah. We're talking about it in our house, too. Yeah,
0: I feel like it's all anybody's talking
2: it's
0: about.
2: Big
0: but
2: news.
0: One really cool thing I found out today, Taylor Swift and Travis Kelce, before their wedding, they donated $26 million to charity.
1: I thought I couldn't love them more. I love them more right now.
0: Yeah, it's all going to a lot of really cool causes, too. Like charities that help fight food insecurity, children's hospitals, also a lot of animal rescues and so much more.
1: That's amazing. We need more of that.
3: I hate when people say, yeah, well, that they have all this money and they can do that. Do you know how many celebrities have that much money, too, and don't do that? So shout out to them for having the money and actually putting that foot forward and making it happen.
1: Yeah.
2: And she's been known to donate to charities a lot, but, like, how nice of it is of her to do it right before her wedding?
0: Yeah, and $26 million. We're talking, like, life-changing money.
2: Mm. Yeah. $1 million is life-changing, let alone 26.
0: Yeah, exactly. Well, congrats to them. We're excited to hear more about their wedding tomorrow night and just happy they're doing amazing things here in the world.
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0: This is Love Sick.

0: joined by Julia. 4th of July long weekend is here. And what are you excited for?
1: I'm excited to not have the kids in my house and to be getting lit. That is what I'm excited about this weekend.
0: Kids are gone. What's mom going to do?
1: Listen, mom's going to do everything that's above a PG-13.
0: Okay, there you go.
2: I have to ask one honest question, serious question. Where are the kids going?
1: The kids will be going to their grandmothers this weekend.
0: Thank you, Grandma. Enjoy your 4th of July long weekend. Thank you for kicking it off with us.
1: Thank you so much. You

What is the latest on Taylor Swift and her wedding tomorrow night with Travis Kelce? We had the biggest Swiftie we know, one of our producers, Riley. She's going to break it all down for us next.

0: joined by the biggest Swiftie that we know, one of our producers, Riley. What is the latest, Riley, on Taylor Swift and Travis Kelce's wedding?
1: Okay, so this is what we know. The rehearsal dinner is apparently tonight, and there's going to be like 100 people there. Mm-hmm. And then the wedding is supposedly tomorrow with over 1,000 people. We just found out that the starting five for the New York Knicks apparently just got the invite.
0: Interesting. Wouldn't it be a good time to be like the sixth man for the Knicks?
1: Oh my God, what a nightmare.
0: Didn't get the invite, sorry.
2: Sorry, bud.
1: Yeah, you're the last man. Sorry about that. And then the food that they're having just got revealed. So apparently it's lobster, chicken, and surprisingly enough, onion rings, which seems like a weird wedding food.
0: I feel like that's a Travis thing. I feel it's got to be Travis
1: probably.
0: Thing.
1: Probably.
2: And Krispy Kreme donuts are on the dessert list, which somehow people figure that out as well.
0: Also, where's the steak?
1: That's a great question. Okay. Surf and turf, you
0: yeah.
1: think?
0: Home run.
1: Yeah, mm-hmm. Where are the wangs? That's what Travis Kelce's whole thing.
0: Yeah, yeah, yeah.
1: And then we found out that Lana Del Rey is going to be singing her song Young and Beautiful.
2: Oh, wow.
1: Which is a really lovely song, but apparently she sang that at Kanye's wedding.
2: Oh, that's funny.
0: Oh, that's weird, too, because they're like somewhat enemies.
1: They are. Yeah. He's literally like Taylor Swift public enemy number one.
0: Yeah, wow.
1: Besides Scooter Braun, of course. So it's like, what's happening here? I know that Lana and Taylor are good friends. They have a collab, but like, sing a different song at that point.
0: Yeah. I also saw a NYPD officer holding a piece of paper, like an envelope that said Taylor Swift and Travis Kelce's wedding, which almost seemed like staged to me a little bit.
1: Yeah, that's giving like, everybody look what I have.
0: Yep, I got the information. We'll keep you updated all night long right here.
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0: This is Bring Your Love, featuring Sabrina Carpenter.

0: And the DM we got says, I'm happily engaged, but debating on getting coffee with my ex.
1: Sounds like a disaster, but yeah. Group chat, Catherine, we have your almonds right now. We will get you advice, but explain exactly what's going on right now.
2: Yes, I am happily engaged. I am looking forward to getting married, but I'm going to be honest, this ex-boyfriend from 5 years ago was the love of my life. And I thought that, you know, it was going to work out, and it didn't for a whole host of reasons, and that's okay. I thought we both moved on. And then he randomly messaged me, and he asked me, you know, if I'd be interested in getting a cup of coffee. And I love my fiance, but there is, I'm going to be honest, there's a little part of my brain that kind of wonders if maybe I should just go get a cup of coffee.
1: I have so many thoughts here. One is, if you're still wondering about your ex, should you even be engaged? Is that a bad thing to say? Like, I wouldn't want my fiance to be, like, thinking about her ex.
0: Absolutely not.
2: Yeah, I mean, I really am in love with my fiance. It just, I don't know if that's a bad thing to...
1: I'm gonna be totally honest. I think everybody still has that little bit of in their back of their head of one of their exes. I think that's just a normal thing. Exactly. So to be thinking about him isn't bad, but are you entertaining the fact of actually going to meet up with him after 5 years to get coffee?
2: Well, I mean, I can't believe he reached out. So a little bit. Yeah, I'm entertaining the idea. I haven't decided if I should do it or not.
0: Okay. But what's the point? Like, what's the point of even going? What are you going to accomplish? You're just going to go down memory lane, and then you'll probably end up, like, living through all those feelings again, and it's just going to be a gateway to something worse.
1: Or it could be a gateway to her dating her ex and breaking off her engagement.
0: Oh!
1: Or it could be the gateway to her seeing the ex and saying, you know what, I am completely over this dude.
3: It could be a good thing.
1: You know?
0: Oh, no, please.
1: I'm lost. So hold on 2 minutes. We're going to get you advice right now, okay?
2: Okay.
1: Don't hang up. We can't wait to talk with you. What are your thoughts? DM us your advice right now on Instagram @TheBrosOnAir. Talking more in a few inside group chat.

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0: What's up, friends? It's Angelina. And after you wake up with Selena, Graham, and Jess on the JV Show, I've got your workday soundtrack on Wild 94.9. 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
0: This is Bizarre, featuring Martin Garrix.
3: Love is the strangest thing. Just when you think you've finally let go, it comes

0: me.
1: You know what's funny, though? When I look at exes, I look at that like playing college football. I used to love playing in the games, but I hated practice. I used to love college, but I hated the work. You always look back on the good times, but not the bad. So she's like, oh, maybe there's something there. But there's a reason why it didn't work.
2: First place.
3: I don't know how that happened. All of a sudden, Taylor Swift talks about a date to football player. Now our relationship vices football.
0: What is going on here?

0: wanna type.
1: And would you ever go get coffee with your ex to catch up, even though you were engaged?
2: Yeah, group chat, get advice for Catherine. Says she's happily engaged, but her ex from like 5 years ago, her first love, hit her up to get coffee and just catch up.
1: Mm.
2: Now, Melissa, you have an interesting opinion on this.
3: She should go if he's willing to tell her fiance.
1: Oh, okay. So she needs to tell the fiance.
2: And what happens if she sits her fiance down and says, by the way, I'm going to get coffee or I want to get coffee with my ex? What do you think he's going to say?
3: If he says no, then she should say, well, you can come with me, or she shouldn't go.
2: Oh, man.
1: Wow. Okay. This is a mess.
2: All I know is if they're all going, I want to come to this coffee shop, too.
1: Me, too. Can we dress in disguise?
2: I hope it's iced coffee so nobody gets burnt when they start throwing them.
3: On the wall. I would love to be a fly on the wall if they all three go.
2: 100% on that. All right, thank you for joining the group chat. If you have any thoughts, DM us. We'll continue the conversation on our Instagram, at @VBrosOnAir.
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0: This is Bring Your Love, featuring Sabrina Carpenter.

0: joined by Erica. You know how everybody this weekend is talking about Taylor Swift's wedding?
1: Oh, yeah. We're talking about it in our house, too. Yeah,
0: I feel like it's all anybody's talking about.
2: Big
0: but
2: news.
0: One really cool thing I found out today, Taylor Swift and Travis Kelce, before their wedding, they donated $26 million to charity.
1: I thought I couldn't love them more. I love them more right now.
0: Yeah, it's all going to a lot of really cool causes, too. Like charities that help fight food insecurity, children's hospitals, also a lot of animal rescues and so much more.
1: That's amazing. We need more of that.
3: I hate when people say, yeah, well, that they have all this money, they can do that. Do you know how many celebrities have that much money, too, and don't do that? So shout out to them for having the money and actually putting that foot forward and making it happen.
1: Yeah.
2: And she's been known to donate to charities a lot, but, like, how nice of it is of her to do it right before her wedding.
0: Yeah, and $26 million. We're talking, like, life-changing money.
2: Mm. Yeah. $1 million is life-changing, let alone 26.
0: Yeah, exactly. Well, congrats to them. We're excited to hear more about their wedding tomorrow night, and just happy they're doing amazing things here in the world.
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0: joined by Samantha. 4th of July, long weekend is here. But Samantha, what are you excited to do tomorrow?
1: I am excited to... This is going to sound awful. We're breaking into my friend's house to use her pool because she's out of town.
0: Wait, it's so funny because that's what all my friends do to my pool.
1: She offered. So we're just going to, you know,
0: oh, God.
1: Put a pool break in with her garage code. So it's fine.

0: It's our 4th of July edition of Finish the Lyric.
1: So you know how to play along in your cars at home, wherever you're at, to play a bit of a song. I stop it, you need to finish the lyrics. And these are just fun songs you might hear at a barbecue this weekend. We start with our very own Mikey V.
0: Here we go.
1: I need you to finish these lyrics.

0: I keep on running back to you.
1: Mikey V, everybody. I keep on running back to you. Riley, who sings that song?
2: Ashanti.
1: There you go. Well done, Riley. Okay.
0: I think Riley was probably born the year that song came out.
2: Probably.
1: Riley needs you to finish these lyrics.

0: must not know about me.
1: Vibing out on this 4th of July long weekend in front. Bradley with the points. Mikey V.
2: Yeah.
1: Mikey V, this is a banger right here. You might hear this at one of the parties. You're at this 4th of July weekend. I need you to finish these lyrics.

0: Because I started from the bottom, now I'm here. Huh.
1: Yeah.
0: That's all I got. Started from the bottom, like three times in a row. Started from the bottom, now my whole team. I don't want to say that part.
1: Yeah, too clean.
2: Okay, we're 3 for 3. Can we go 4 for 4 on this Friday before the long weekend? I have faith in you, Riley, from Billy and Lisa. A song you're going to hear at a party for sure, or driving around, windows down, screaming, singing along to this one. I need you to finish these lyrics.

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1: You're unforgettable.
0: Yeah.
2: Undeniable, maybe.
0: I know. I was like, is unforgettable or undeniable?
1: Let's find out.
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1: Well done, team.
2: And it's officially your 4th of July. Long weekend. Appreciate you getting it off with us.
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What is the latest on Taylor Swift and her wedding tomorrow night with Travis Kelce? We had the biggest Swiftie we know, one of our producers, Riley. She's going to break it all down for us next.

0: Swiftie that we know, one of our producers, Riley. What is the latest, Riley, on Taylor Swift and Travis Kelce's wedding?
1: Okay, so this is what we know. The rehearsal dinner is apparently tonight, and there's going to be like 100 people there. Mm-hmm. And then the wedding is supposedly tomorrow with over 1,000 people. We just found out that the starting five for the New York Knicks apparently just got the invite.
0: Interesting. So wouldn't it be a good time to be like the sixth man for the Knicks?
1: Oh my God, what a nightmare.
0: Didn't get the invite, sorry.
1: Yeah, you're the last man. Sorry about that. And then the food that they're having just got revealed. So apparently it's lobster, chicken, and surprisingly enough, onion rings, which seems like a weird wedding food.
0: I feel like that's a Travis thing. I feel it's got to be Travis
1: probably
0: thing.
2: And Krispy Kreme donuts are on the dessert list, which somehow people figured that out as well.
0: Also, where's the steak?
1: That's a great question. Okay. Surf and turf, you think.
0: Home run.
1: Yeah, mm-hmm. Where are the wangs? That's what Travis Kelce's whole thing.
0: Yeah.
1: And then we found out that Lana Del Rey is going to be singing her song Young and Beautiful.
0: Oh, wow.
1: Which is a really lovely song, but apparently she sang that at Kanye's wedding.
2: Oh, that's funny.
0: Oh, that's weird too, because they're like somewhat enemies.
1: They are. Yeah. He's literally like Taylor Swift public enemy number one.
0: Yeah, wow.
1: Besides Scooter Braun, of course. So it's like, what's happening here? I know that Lana and Taylor are good friends. They have a collab, but like sing a different song at that point.
0: Yeah. I also saw an NYPD officer holding a piece of paper, like an envelope that said Taylor Swift and Travis Kelce's wedding, which almost seemed like staged to me a little bit.
1: Yeah, that's giving like, everybody look what I have.
0: Yep, I got the information. We'll keep you updated all night long right here.

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0: Joined by Teresa. When you hear the phrase "get there on time," what does that mean to you?
1: It depends on where I'm going. Get there on time.
2: Get there on time.
1: I feel like usually I would try my best to get there on time. Unfortunately, I have late syndrome.
0: If somebody says get there on time, that means be early, okay?
2: So, yeah. I feel like that means like something is happening. Something it almost happens. Feels like a surprise is going to happen.
0: Ooh. All right, check this out. For most people, we're talking 70% of people, getting there on time means arriving a few minutes early. Mm. You don't want to show up late. Now, 26% means getting there exactly at the minute that you're told. If you're telling me to show up at 5, I'm showing up at exactly 5. And 3% of people say it means arriving about 30 minutes late.
1: I would consider myself a pretty considerate person. So I feel like if they're like, get on time, exclamation point, I'll be there on time. I'll be there early.
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1: 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For just a

We've all been talking about Taylor Swift's wedding, New York City, tomorrow night. But her and Travis Kelce just did one of the most amazing things. It's going to really affect so many people, and not the people going to their wedding. Excited to talk about this next.

0: joined by Erica. You know how everybody this weekend is talking about Taylor Swift's wedding?
1: Oh, yeah. We're talking about it in our house, too. Yeah,
0: that's it's all anybody's talking
2: it's
0: about.
2: Big
0: but
2: news.
0: One really cool thing I found out today, Taylor Swift and Travis Kelce, before their wedding, they donated $26 million to charity.
1: I thought I couldn't love them more. I love them more right now.
0: Yeah, it's all going to a lot of really cool causes too. Like charities that help fight food insecurity, children's hospitals, also a lot of animal rescues and so much more.
1: That's amazing. We need more of that.
3: I hate when people say, yeah, well, that they have all this money, they can do that. Do you know how many celebrities have that much money too and don't do that? So shout out to them for having the money and actually putting that foot forward and making it happen.
1: Yeah.
2: And she's been known to donate to charities a lot, but like how nice of it is of her to do it right before her wedding.
0: Yeah, and $26 million, we're talking like life-changing money.
2: Yeah. $1 million is life-changing, let alone 26.
0: Yeah, exactly. Well, congrats to them. We're excited to hear more about their wedding tomorrow night and just happy they're doing amazing things here in the world.
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0: have the kids in my house and to be getting lit. That is what I'm excited about this weekend.
1: Kids are gone. What's mom going to do?
0: Listen, mom's going to do everything that's above a PG-13.
1: Okay, there you go.
2: I have to ask one honest question, serious question. Where are the kids going?

What is the latest on Taylor Swift and her wedding tomorrow night with Travis Kelce? We have the biggest Swiftie we know, one of our producers, Riley. She's going to break it all down for us next.

0: joined by the biggest Swiftie that we know, one of our producers, Riley. What is the latest, Riley, on Taylor Swift and Travis Kelce's wedding?
1: Okay, so this is what we know. The rehearsal dinner is apparently tonight, and there's going to be like 100 people there. Mm-hmm. And then the wedding is supposedly tomorrow with over 1,000 people. We just found out that the starting five for the New York Knicks apparently just got the invite.
0: Interesting. So would it be a good time to be like the sixth man for the Knicks?
1: Oh my God, what a nightmare.
0: Didn't get the invite, sorry.
2: Sorry, bud.
1: Yeah, you're the last man. Sorry about that. And then the food that they're having just got revealed. So apparently it's lobster, chicken, and surprisingly enough, onion rings, which seems like a weird wedding food.
0: I feel like that's a Travis thing. I feel it's got to be Travis
1: probably.
0: Thing.
1: Probably.
2: And Krispy Kreme donuts are on the dessert list, which somehow people figure that out as well.
0: Also, where's the steak?
1: That's a great question. Okay. Surf and turf, you
0: yeah.
1: think?
0: Home run.
1: Yeah, where are the wangs? That's what Travis Kelce's whole thing.
0: Yeah, yeah, yeah.
1: And then we found out that Lana Del Rey is going to be singing her song Young and Beautiful.
2: Oh, wow.
1: Which is a really lovely song, but apparently she sang that at Kanye's wedding.
2: Oh, that's funny.
0: Oh, that's weird too, because they're like somewhat enemies.
1: They are. Yeah. He's literally like Taylor Swift public enemy number one.
0: Yeah, wow.
1: Besides Scooter Braun, of course. So it's like, what's happening here? I know that Lana and Taylor are good friends. They have a collab, but like sing a different song at that point.
0: Yeah. I also saw a NYPD officer holding a piece of paper, like an envelope that said Taylor Swift and Travis Kelce's wedding, which almost seemed like staged to me a little bit.
1: Yeah, that's giving like, everybody look what I have.
0: Yep, I got the information. We'll keep you updated all night long right here.
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0: Katie Show. Happy Friday. Woo-hoo! So how excited are you, Jill Holes, for this weekend?
1: Bro, oh dude, God. The fireworks, the pageantry of all everything the patriotic. We're turning 250 Woo-hoo! As a nation. Yeah. This is major. It's huge.
0: I'm talking
1: huge
0: about birthday. We're finally going to get some answers about Taylor Swift's wedding. Like, is it at MSG tonight? Is it at a separate secret location? I need to know.
1: Seriously, dude, you're right. The fireworks, the pageantry, all the wedding festivities. This is huge. Move over, America, turning 250. Nobody gives a fart. We want to know about the Travis and Kelsey wedding.
0: Be honest, Graham.
1: Travis and Kelsey. Taylor and Kelsey. Swift and Kelsey.
0: Graham, be honest.
1: Swelsey.
0: What is your level of excitement / interest for this? Because mine is like off the charts. Like, really? I actually have to know.
1: I'll be honest. I'm not off the charts, but my level of excitement and, past me would time travel up and just punch me in the you know what's right now for being even remotely excited about this. But I am interested because of all the just the
0: different
1: secrecy
0: theories.
1: That it's been
0: exactly.
1: shrouded in. I want to know. Now I'm just curious. I just need answers.
0: And like, I need to know if Blake Lively is going to be there or not.
1: Right.
2: See, my excitement level was off the charts when we first started talking about it. Now it's back on the chart just because I'm like, okay, I'm over it. Just tell us. Really? Tell us what's going on. Like, why so much secrecy?
0: I know.
1: I will agree with Jess on that. And I've hit different points of this throughout their entire relationship. But my saturation level with Taylor and Travis is, it's pretty over. The cup runneth over again.
0: I still got some room. I got some space.
1: Oh, you got some more?
0: We're going to have to read.

0: Wild 94.9, it's the JV Show. Happy Friday, everybody. I'm Graham.
1: I'm Selena.
2: And I'm Jess.
0: And Selena, if I may ask, what are your plans for tomorrow for the 4th of July? Something huge, fireworks, etc., barbecue, cookout?
1: We're doing like a little, like something chill, low-key, family party, cookout.
0: Okay. Thanks for the invite.
1: Above ground pool.
0: Okay.
1: It's not in my place.
0: We'll be above ground in it.
1: Not that I would have invited you anyways. Jess, you've been talking all week about how it's going to be kind of cooler temps for the 4th.
2: Yep.
1: We are going to Patterson.
2: Where's that?
1: That's where, it's like, I think it's, you know, a little, you go out towards Tracy and it's like,
0: that's right.
2: Of our listeners bought a house there.
0: Yeah, recently moved there.
1: So my husband, AJ, his godbrother lives there. So we're going to his house. It's going to be like 100 degrees.
0: I was
1: going to
0: say, if it's a little cooler here in the Bay Area, you know, we got
1: it's always hot there.
0: The marine layer. You go out there, it's like the surface of the sun.
1: Yeah, so the summer is going to be summering.
2: 92 degrees for you, Selena, tomorrow. I now will give Patterson weather updates from now on.
0: JV Show number one in Patterson, by the way, so it's a big deal. Prepare to be recognized while you're out there.
1: We went out there last year for the 4th last year.
0: Yeah.
1: And, you know, we had the little dinky, you know, fireworks that you buy at the stand for the kids.
0: Sparklers
1: and things. But my husband's godbrother's neighbors, they got the big ones.
0: Oh, boy. Oh.
1: That makes me a little nervous, but it's fun to watch. And we don't have to worry about getting our hands blown off.
0: Yeah, but you're going to watch them launch off and then catch some hillside on fire. And then all of Tracy and surrounding areas burned down. Be careful is all I'm saying, everybody.
1: We'll just pop.

0: for 9, the JV show. Do you guys feel those Friday vibes?
1: Oh, there. Yeah.
0: I feel them.
1: Coursing through my veins right now.
0: That's a little extreme, Graham.
1: Yeah. Well, whatever. It's Friday and I'm ready to weekend.
0: By the way, I'm Selena.
1: I'm Graham.
2: And I'm Jess.
0: Lot of events, celebrations, and fun happening this weekend all around the Bay.
1: Yeah, mm-hmm. The marquee one, and we've talked about it a little bit this week, is the Golden Gate Bridge fireworks display, because just the third time ever in the history of the Golden Gate Bridge, which has been around for like 90-something years or whatever, they are launching the fireworks from the bridge. And I am praying for everybody that's going to go see this. You got to remember that.

Jamie Show. I've got your workday soundtrack on Wild 94.9. 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And don't miss it. 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

0: JV Show with you on a Friday. I'm Selena.
1: I'm Graham.
2: And I'm Jess.
0: Happy Taylor Swift wedding day,
2: oh,
0: by the way.
2: Yeah.
0: Okay,
2: yeah.
0: Jessica, I had to just throw that out there. Jess, continue.
2: Okay, so, you know, tomorrow, 4th of July, right?
0: Mm-hmm. Yes.
2: There's going to be a lot of fireworks going around. I want to know if fair or foul on this situation. Let's just say there is somebody I know. I don't want to say who this person is.
1: But it's you.
2: It's just a lady that I know.
1: Okay. But it's you.
2: And she has dogs. And so for the 4th of July, I don't know if she's going to follow through with this, but she did make a comment that if she hears her neighbors doing like the really, really big fireworks, the really loud ones,
0: mm-hmm. yeah,
2: that she's going to call the cops.
1: Oh,
0: wow.
2: Because her dogs get really scared, and like the dog, I guess, already has anxiety to begin with. So she's like, I'm not going to have this. Like, if they do the super loud fireworks, like, I'm calling the cops and stopping it. Fair
0: Ooh.
2: Or foul?
1: I'm going foul. It's 4th of July. That's the one day that I understand it. Look, my dog barks every single time she hears the firework go off, and it's super annoying, and it does, I'm sure, stress her out.
2: Yeah.
1: But I'm sorry, it's the 4th of July. There will be fireworks. Now, where I would agree with calling the cops is on the 6th of July, the 7th of July, August 1st. August 30th, as people continue shooting the fireworks off in the middle of the night, and then it wakes my house up, and then my dog starts barking because she's freaking out. Those ones, I'm fine. Sorry, call the cops. On actual 4th, you can't. You just have to know going in that your dog's going to hate that day. All dogs do.
0: And everybody knows that already.
1: Yeah.
0: Bring your dogs inside. Mm-hmm. Make them a little cup of chicken soup and put them to bed early.
1: Is that what you do for your dog every night?
0: I don't know.
1: How thoughtful of you.
0: It just sounded nice and cozy. I don't know.
1: Yeah.
2: I don't think it's that easy.
1: Jess, what do you think? Are you calling the cops?
2: No.
1: Your cat hates fireworks?
2: My cat does hate fireworks, by the way, but she goes under the bed. But I wouldn't call the cops. I feel like they have... A-

0: Wild 94.9, it's the JV Show. Happy Friday, everybody! Yay! Holiday weekend for the 4th. If you have no plans for the 4th of July, may I make an incredibly awesome suggestion?
1: Are you inviting everyone to your house for a party?
0: No. I only bought 6 wieners. That's not enough to feed everybody that will show up for that. I'm talking about...
1: 5 of those are for you.
0: Hey, obviously. One bun.
2: Bring your own wiener.
0: I'm talking about heading over to Graton Resort and Casino, you guys.
1: They have a lot
0: of fun stuff going on. It's always fun there. But a lot of fun stuff going on this month, particularly if I may even make another more incredibly awesome suggestion, because there's a lot of soccer action that's happening this weekend.
1: That's right. Mm-hmm.
0: What time does Mexico play, Jess? They're playing Sunday, right?
2: Sunday at 5?
0: 5 p.m. All right, head to Playbook. 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
1: Yeah.
0: And they're going to have a watch party for that game. You can catch any of the games there, but that is where you want to be this weekend.
1: Plus, while you're there catching the game, or maybe you go earlier in the weekend, you can get those entries in to win the $1 million cash prize.
0: That's right.
1: That they're giving away on August 1st. 5 other people are going to walk away with $25,000. And
0: I don't want the 25.
1: This could be you.
0: I don't want the 25. Walking away with $1 million in cold, hard cash.
1: I know.
2: I'll take anything, you guys. 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So you want to be in on this because it's like life-changing money.
0: Yep.
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0: 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It's the JV Show. I'm Selena.
1: I'm Graham.
2: And I'm Jess.
0: Happy Friday to you. Thanks for hanging out with us. Grammy, what are you and the family doing for the 4th?
1: I'm glad you asked, Selena. I will be heading to the Novato Parade tomorrow morning. We go almost every year. Really? And my father-in-law.
0: Question.
1: Yeah.
0: How early is this parade?
1: I think it starts at like 10 a.m. It might be earlier. I got to double check that. But we go every year to the Novato Parade. And look, if you're thinking this parade has like massive floats and, you know, like high budget entertainers, reset your expectations a little bit more.
0: Okay.
1: Small town, you know, hometown looking parade, but it is a lot of fun. And my father-in-law, now you guys, the parade goes right through like downtown Novato, and everybody, the big deal is getting your chairs out there so you can sit front row as all the floats and everything go by. Now, it's like a battle to get your chairs down. I bet you, as we speak right now on Friday, I bet you my father-in-law has already put out our chairs for tomorrow. He's the first.
0: Stop it.
1: Because they,
2: are you serious?
1: They block off so you can't park on the street, you know, probably starting today at some point.
2: Okay.
1: And he'll be the very first one out there putting chairs out. And then we just leave them there till the next day. And then when we arrive, you just walk up and the chairs are ready to go. Nobody moves them. It's like chair law.
0: What?
1: Yeah, nobody messes with your chairs, but he's always the first one.
0: So he's not the only one that does this. A lot of people do this?
1: Yeah, a lot of people do it, but he will be the very first one. He's make sure that we get the prime spot, and he puts out. And look, the family's grown over the years with grandkids arriving and my wife's brother. He's got some kids now. And so, like, he's got to put out, like, 9 chairs.
0: Oh, my God.
1: It takes up, like, quite a bit of space in the prime spot.
0: That's really nice that, like, nobody messes with them.
1: I mean,
0: feel like in Hayward, like, you would find those things and,
1: they'd be stolen.
0: Yeah, literally.
1: Hey, free chairs. So if anybody's going to the Novato parade tomorrow, come say hi. I'll be out there tomorrow morning.
0: Nice.
1: Every year.
2: You are the parade.
1: Yeah, maybe I'll join in. I'm surprised they haven't asked me to MC the thing.
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0: 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I'm Selena.
1: I'm Graham.
2: I'm Jess.
0: What, did you forget your name?
2: I was about to cut Graham off, that's why. Sorry.
0: Oh,
1: she glitched. And she's like, damn it, I forgot what I say
0: it
1: here.
0: It happens to the best of us.
1: Yeah.
0: What the hell, Jess? It's Friday, which means movies. Let's talk movies.
1: Okay.
0: That new Minions and Monsters is in theaters starting today.
1: I saw something. I saw like an ad for that. I thought it was a joke. That's a real thing?
0: It's a real thing.
1: Oh.
0: It is. It's now out in theaters.
1: Okay.
0: Are you guys even going to go see Toy Story 5 or no?
2: I think I'm going to wait till it's on streaming. Honestly.
0: Wow.
1: No, I will see it in the theater. Mike, we generally, any of those types of good kids movies that are out, we go to the theater. My kids love going to the movies.
0: Right, so you got to go take them to see Minions.
1: And they will probably want to see that one
0: also. Sneak into Toy Story while you're there.
1: There you go.
0: Supergirl, probably not going to do too well. We didn't get a chance to talk about this earlier, but did you see Jackass has been in theaters for a couple weeks now?
2: Oh, yeah.
1: I've been getting, I don't know what your guys' Instagram feed sends you, but I've been getting a lot of previews and things about that. It does look pretty funny.
0: It does? I think this is so stupid. Why? Nobody cares. Nobody even knows who you guys are anymore.
1: But have you ever seen any of the past Jackass?
0: Yeah, when I was a toddler.
1: Yeah, but they're funny. Like, they're legitimately, they do some funny stuff.
0: But I feel like it's not funny now. We've seen it.
1: I don't know. Some of the previews made me laugh out
0: loud. I think
1: it
0: was just like the dummy and my husband looked at each other and was like, this is so stupid.
1: Yeah, but it's Jackass. That's the point. They're doing Jackass.
0: Right, but
1: we're
0: seeing a bunch of like elderly men like doing things that aren't even funny.
1: I'm not like going to go to the theater to see it, but I still.
0: If it was streaming free on Oprah.com, you would watch it?
1: Probably. Yes. Hey. I probably would.
2: Put some respect on the Oprah network.
1: One of those original ones. I can't remember. I mean, I was dying laughing. I mean, granted, it was a long time ago.
0: Right, because this might be the first time you've ever seen something like that. I get it.
1: True.
0: But now, today, I don't understand this being out right now.
1: I would like, I'd be curious to see what their total numbers do at the end of their, you know, box office run to see how much money it makes. I read that Supergirl is about to lose all kinds of money.
0: That does not surprise me.
1: Yeah, 100 plus million loss. Whoops.

0: Melody for Nine, the Bay's number one hit music station. Thanks for hanging out with the JV Show. Happy Friday. Woo-hoo. Happy Taylor Swift wedding day. Oh. Happy 4th of July weekend. Oh. Jess, we haven't asked you yet. What are the holiday plans?
1: Honestly, as of right now, I have no idea where I'm going to go watch the fireworks. I just know that that's a must for this year because last year we went to Lake Tahoe and they canceled the fireworks last minute. So we were just left there by the water.
0: That's right.
1: Not about that. Seeing anything.
2: Wait, they didn't even do the drone show last year up there?
1: No. Because the fire, it was set that they were going to do a fireworks show. So yeah. We're there, we're ready. We didn't see the notification that apparently, like, hey, something happened.
2: You were the only two people standing on the beach, yeah. Like, where is everybody?
0: With their little American flag.
1: Yeah.
0: Blowing in the wind.
1: Ready to record.
2: We're here. Yeah, just got her phone out, just pointed at the sky, and then just nothing.
1: Nothing. So this year, you know what? I want to give myself a challenge this year not to record.
2: Please.
1: I just don't
0: There's
1: know.
0: There's no way that's going to happen.
2: Your phone storage thanks you.
1: Oh, but...
0: Well, okay, loophole. What if it's on some Meta glasses?
1: Oh, that's cute.
2: But why?
0: I don't know. Just it's not your phone storage.
2: I guess.
0: Does that make it...
2: Still
0: make a difference?
2: The same thing.
1: Wait.
2: Are you going to go back and watch it?
1: And probably not.
2: No. Yeah.
1: How does that work? So your Meta glasses have their own like separate storage?
0: No, it does go back to your phone.
1: Oh, wow.
2: It's all in the cloud somewhere, right?
0: Yeah, I think so. I don't know. Probably, I don't even know.
2: It's probably
1: but we'll
2: in the
1: see.
2: Cloud.
1: I'm going to try not to record, but if you see it on my Instagram story,
0: there's
1: just
0: no
1: keep
0: way.
1: Scrolling.
0: Okay. Will you actually scrolling. Try? I want to check back in on Monday and see if you recorded or not. So don't even post
1: I will
0: anything.
1: Try.
0: I just want to know if you
2: be
0: have
2: be truthful.
1: But it's going to be very hard.
0: Yeah.
2: But you're going to go somewhere local to watch fireworks. You're not
1: yeah.
2: like going to like town. You're not going out of town.
1: Yeah, no, it'll be somewhere either in the Bay or Salinas. Somewhere around
2: Salinas,
1: here.
2: Salinas, you said they just shoot up big exploding artichokes?
1: Yeah, and
0: that's
1: lettuce.
0: That's Castroville.
2: Oh,
0: sorry. We've already been over this.
2: Sorry, what do you guys have in Salinas?
1: Lettuce.
2: Oh, God.
1: We have some broccoli, too.
2: Okay,
1: know.
2: Cool.
0: Smells like
1: broccoli.
0: Yeah.
2: Yeah, it does.
0: Yeah.

I bet. Said I got drive, I don't need a car. Money really all that we fiendin' for. I'm doing things they ain't seen before. Bands ain't dumb, but extreme is all. I'm a demon lord. Fall off what I ain't seen him for. I'm doing things that excite the source. Fame ain't something that I need no more.

0: Wild 94.9, it's the Bay's number one hit music station. Happy Friday! Woo-hoo. Woo-hoo. Thanks for hanging out with the JB Show. I'm Selena.
1: I'm Graham.
2: And I'm Jess.
0: Okay, can I bring up Taylor Swift just one last time?
2: No. Enough is
0: Please.
2: Enough.
1: This is the last
0: today
1: one.
0: Today is the wedding day. How we can we to... not talk about Taylor Swift?
1: Last one.
2: Yeah.
0: Okay. Just a little, it's not even a theory, but did it seem weird to you at all that she's getting married on a Friday? Like, who gets married on Fridays? It's usually like Saturdays, right?
1: Agreed.
0: So I'm kind of feeling like wedding today, which is, you know, clearly going to happen, whether or not it is actually at MSG or at a secret location and they're going there afterwards, I don't know at this point.
1: But, okay.
0: I kind of feel like after the big celebration today, and the reason why she wanted to do it at Madison Square Garden is because of its close proximity to Rhode Island. I kind of feel like she's still going to have her big annual 4th of July party tomorrow, and maybe she's going to invite, like, you know, her closest friends and family from the wedding to go down to Rhode Island after. Maybe that's why she wanted to do it today.
2: Okay.
0: So it's not like impeding on her 4th plans. Does that make sense?
1: She does love the 4th of July.
0: It's her favorite holiday.
1: Yeah.
2: I don't know.
0: But I also like a theory that you shared off the air.
2: Oh,
0: Jess, that maybe she chose this day, this weekend, to take attention off of something else happening.
2: Yeah. You know, like if there are maybe other patriotic celebrations going on elsewhere, and maybe she wants to
0: plan by a certain someone.
2: Yeah,
0: plan who by. She's not, you know, on best terms with.
2: And then maybe, you know, Taylor will get the most attention, which she is getting the most attention.
0: Mm-hmm.
1: Okay, interesting.
2: Now, let me reference this. I don't know that it has any meaning, but I just want to bring it up. She has a song that she like released a long time ago, I guess, and in it, she mentions Madison Square Garden. She says, they say you bought a bunch of land somewhere, chose the Rose Garden over Madison Square. What does this mean?
1: She's getting married in the Rose Garden at the White House? No, the president,
0: oh, no,
1: already,
0: no, not
1: the president
0: allowed.
1: Already paved over that.
2: Yeah,
1: no, put concrete not,
0: thank
1: over
0: you for
1: that.
0: The ballroom, bring in the cranes.
1: Yeah,
2: so maybe this gone. Means like she's using Madison Square Garden as
0: and turning it into a rose
2: decoy.
0: Garden?
2: No, maybe it is the decoy and she is going to get married somewhere else. An actual rose garden. It's giving more Taylor than Madison
0: Square.
2: So you
0: think she's getting married at a rose garden but then going still like having the big reception after Madison Square
2: Garden?
0: Yeah,
2: that could be.
0: But what about the leaked schedule that's like cocktail hour, 4 o'clock, ceremony, 5:30?
1: That's what they want you to believe.
2: Yeah.
1: They leak a few fake schedules first to throw you off the scent. And then you get a personal call from Taylor. Then somebody arrives at your door, opens the official wedding invitation
0: in
1: box.
0: In a black briefcase.
1: 40 doves fly out, of course, and then a whole bunch of butterflies. And they all just, you know.
3: You are.

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0: Wild 94.9. Happy Friday, people. Thanks for having the JB show on. I'm Selena.
1: I'm Graham.
2: And I'm Jess.
0: What do you guys wear on the 4th of July? Like, do you wear red, white, blue, something patriotic? Is it weird to wear, like, something random, like a random color?
1: Well, first of all, I usually wear jorts because...
0: They're back in.
1: 4th of July is the official holiday for jorts.
0: It does scream jorts.
2: 4th of Jort life.
1: You got to wear jorts and then, obviously, some sort of patriotic tank top.
2: Okay.
0: So, do you...
1: I mean, I've got some. Mostly, I have shirts, patriotic shirts with the sleeves cut off that I usually wear up when I go camping with my buddies at Bear Harbor Camp. But that is the acceptable time to wear that, right? 4th of July. If I'm not going to wear it then, when am I going to wear it?
2: That's a good point.
0: So you are going American flag cut off tank tomorrow.
2: Yeah.
1: Probably. Flip-flops. But I also feel like, because I started the trend many, many years ago, that it's now gotten kind of played out a little bit.
2: What trend?
1: The ridiculous patriotic shirts that say something funny about U.S. undefeated in World War.
0: You mean you started the trend at Herbert Camp with your friends, or you think like in general?
1: Just
0: like,
1: in general, I started the trend.
0: No, you didn't.
1: Dude, I was the original guy wearing the ridiculous, USA thing or whatever.
0: You were the first person to ever do that.
1: And now everybody does it.
0: And it swept the nation.
1: And then all the shirt companies started making them and stuff, and it got played out. But I started it.
0: No, you
2: I'd like to have your confidence.
0: You're actually the original.
1: I was an early adopter.
0: Okay.
1: I was a very early adopter.
0: All right. Jess, what do you wear? Because, look, I've only ever had one piece of clothing ever with the American flag on it, and it was some shorts.
1: Yeah.
0: that you've been wearing for the past decade, Graham. So, and honestly, there's no way I could even fit into those things anyways anymore. I don't want them back.
1: I still have those jean shorts.
0: You can keep them.
1: Yeah, we haven't made a video in a while with me wearing those things.
0: Good. I don't think we need to bring that back.
1: Okay.
0: I think it's time. Let's adapt to the new times. Maybe get you some jorts.
2: Oh, yeah. American jorts.
0: Flag jorts.
1: You want to retire the OG?
0: They're not even in anymore. I think it's
1: shorts?
0: Time. I think it's time.
1: Daisy Dukes?
0: And then when those are back in, when the short shorts are back in, we'll bring them back. But right now it's jorts season.
1: Fine.
0: Right. Anyways, Jess, do you go patriotic on the 4th?
2: So I go colors. So I'll do, like, if I'm doing red, white, and blue, maybe I'll do, like, blue jeans, white tank top, red shoes. You know, like, I throw in the colors in there.
0: Okay.
2: I don't think I necessarily have anything other than a little bandana that is flag.
0: Is it weird to not even do colors if you want to just dress like how you normally would?
2: I feel like you kind of have to do, like, at least one of the colors, look like you tried a little bit. I don't know that you'd
1: white, and everyone's got a white t-shirt. You know what I mean?
0: Yeah.
1: And it's not like, look at that guy. He's really patriotic. Wearing his jeans and white shirt.
2: So wear white while you still can, because then Labor Day, that's it.
1: I know that.
2: Oh.

0: JV show. Happy for Friday. So how excited are you, Jill Holes, for this weekend?
1: Bro, oh dude, God. The fireworks, the pageantry of all everything the patriotic. We're turning 250 as a nation. This is major. It's huge.
0: I'm talking
1: huge
0: about birthday. We're finally going to get some answers about Taylor Swift's wedding. Like, is it at MSG tonight? Is it at a separate secret location? I need to know.
1: Seriously, dude, you're right. The fireworks, the pageantry, all the wedding festivities. This is huge. Move over, America, turning 250. Nobody gives a fart. We want to know about the Travis and Kelsey wedding.
0: Be honest, Graham.
1: Travis and Kelsey. Taylor and Kelsey. Swift Graham. And Kelsey.
0: Graham, be honest.
1: Swelsey.
0: What is your level of excitement / interest for this? Because mine is like off the charts. Like, really? I actually have to know.
1: I'll be honest. I'm not off the charts, but my level of excitement and, you know, past me would time travel up and just punch me in the you know what's right now for being even remotely excited about this. But I am interested because of all the just the
0: different
1: secrecy
0: theories.
1: That it's been shrouded in. I want to know. Now I'm just curious. I just need answers.
0: And like, I need to know if Blake Lively is going to be there or not.
1: Right.
2: See, my excitement level was off the charts when we first started talking about it. Now it's back on the chart just because I'm over it. Just tell us.
0: Really?
2: Tell us what's going on. Like, why so much secrecy?
0: I know.
1: I will agree with Jess on that. And I've hit

0: Wild 94.9, it's the JV Show. Happy Friday, everybody. I'm Graham.
1: I'm Selena.
2: And I'm Jess.
0: And Selena, if I may ask, what are your plans for tomorrow for the 4th of July? Something huge, fireworks, et cetera, barbecue, cookout?
1: We're doing like a little, like something chill, low-key, family, party, cookout.
0: Okay. Thanks for the invite.
1: Above ground pool.
0: Okay.
1: It's not in my place.
0: We'll be above ground in it.
1: Not that I would have invited you anyways. Jess, you've been talking all week about how it's going to be kind of cooler temps for the 4th.
2: Yep.
1: We are going to Patterson.
2: Where's that?
1: That's where, it's like, I think it's, you know, a little, you go out towards Tracy and it's like,
0: that way somewhere.
2: One of our listeners bought a house there.
0: Yeah, you recently moved there.
1: So my husband, AJ, his godbrother lives there. So we're going to his house. It's going to be like 100 degrees.
0: I was
1: going to
0: say, yeah, if it's a little cooler here in the Bay Area, you know, we got
1: it's always hot there.
0: The marine layer. You go out there, it's like the surface of the sun.
1: Yeah, so the summer is going to be summering.
2: 92 degrees for you, Selena, tomorrow. I now will give Patterson weather updates from now on. Yeah,
0: yeah. A JV Show number one in Patterson, by the way, so it's a big deal. Prepare to be recognized while you're out there.
1: Yeah, we went out there last year for the 4th last year.
0: Yeah.
1: And, you know, we had the little dinky, you know, fireworks that you buy at the stand for the kids.
0: Sparklers
1: but,
0: and things.
1: But my husband's godbrother's neighbors, they got the big ones.
0: Oh, boy. Oh.
1: So that makes me a little nervous, but it's fun to watch. And we don't have to worry about getting our hands blown off.
0: Yeah, but you're going to watch them launch off and then catch some hillside on fire and then all of Tracy and surrounding areas burned down. Be careful is all I'm saying, everybody.
1: We'll just pop the above ground pool.

0: JV show. Do you guys feel those Friday vibes?
1: Oh, yeah.
0: I feel them.
1: Coursing through my veins right now.
0: That's a little extreme, Graham. Yeah.
1: Well, whatever. It's Friday and I'm ready to weekend.
0: By the way, I'm Selena.
1: I'm Graham.
2: And I'm Jess. Lot of events, celebrations, and fun happening this weekend all around the Bay.
1: Yeah, mm-hmm. The marquee one, and we've talked about it a little bit this week, is the Golden Gate Bridge fireworks display, because just the third time ever in the history of the Golden Gate Bridge, which has been around for like 90-something years or whatever, they are launching the fireworks from the bridge. And I am praying for everybody that's going to go see this. You got to remember, they're shutting down the bridge entirely from 9 to 10 p.m. Fireworks are going to start around 9:30. Mm-hmm. And I saw the ones back in 2012, and they were incredible. That was the last time that they shut down the bridge to the fireworks from there. It was awesome. So everybody coming into the city for that, just be advised that they're going to be shutting the bridge down and a lot of road closures leading up to the bridge. So make sure you get in early and find your spot to watch them. But I'm just praying that there's not going to be any fog.
0: There's going to be fog.
1: No.
0: Carl.
1: It's not always.
0: Carl has made reservations
1: at
0: all of the finest hotels here. Yes, yeah. He is moving in.
1: Oh, I sure hope not.
0: He's here for vacation.
1: They always say San Francisco, the greatest city on earth to listen to fireworks on the 4th of July. And I have lived in the city for a long time. And there were many years where all you could see is just a dull little flash in the sky. And you could hear it, obviously. But through the fog, you couldn't really tell what was going on because they shoot them off regardless.
0: Yeah.
1: And so I hope it's not one of those years because, again, if you can go into the city tomorrow and watch the display off the bridge, I bet you it's going to be incredible because the one I saw was the best I've ever seen.
0: I know there's a lot of other displays, fireworks displays happening as well. You know, I was at the Alameda County Fair a couple weeks ago. I should have prepped for this. I'm not sure if they're doing fireworks or not. Tomorrow night. But when I was there, they did a drone show.
2: Really?
1: Okay.
0: Yes. And that was cool.
1: And I was going to bring that up. I know that in Napa, where I live, they no longer doing the fireworks and they are doing a drone show starting at 9:30. And I think my family and I will be in attendance for
0: that.
1: That's
0: going to be fun.
1: It's cool, actually. I like the drone shows.
0: I do too.
1: I know there's a

0: show with you on a Friday. I'm Selena.
1: I'm Graham.
2: And I'm Jess.
0: Happy Taylor Swift wedding day, by the way. Yeah. Okay, yeah. Jess, I had to just throw that out there. Jess, continue.
2: Okay, so, you know, tomorrow, 4th of July, right?
0: Mm-hmm. Yes.
2: There's going to be a lot of fireworks going around. I want to know if fair or foul on this situation. Let's just say there is somebody I know. I don't want to say who this person is.
1: But it's you.
2: It's just a lady that I know.
1: Okay. But it's you.
2: And she has dogs. And so for the 4th of July, I don't know if she's going to follow through with this, but she did make a comment that if she hears her neighbors doing like the really, really big fireworks, the really loud ones,
0: yeah,
2: that she's going to call the cops.
1: Oh,
0: wow.
2: Because her dogs get really scared, and like the dog, I guess, already has anxiety to begin with. So she's like, I'm not going to have this. Like, if they do the super loud fireworks, like, I'm calling the cops and stopping it. Fair or foul?
1: I'm going foul. It's 4th of July. That's the one day that I understand it. Look, my dog barks every single time she hears a firework go off, and it's super annoying, and it does, I'm sure, stress her out.
2: Yeah.
1: But I'm sorry, it's the 4th of July. There will be fireworks. Now, where I would agree with calling the cops is on the 6th of July, the 7th of July, August 1st. August 30th, as people continue shooting the fireworks off in the middle of the night, and then it wakes my house up, and then my dog starts barking because she's freaking out. Those ones, I'm fine. Sorry, call the cops. On actual 4th, you can't. You just have to know going in that your dog's going to hate that day. All dogs do.
0: And everybody knows that already. Yeah. Bring your dogs inside. Mm-hmm. Make them a little cup of chicken soup and put them to bed early.
1: Is that what you do for your dog every night?
0: I don't know.
1: How thoughtful of you.
0: It just sounded nice and cozy. I don't know.
1: Yeah.
2: I don't think it's that easy.
1: Jess, what do you think? Are you calling the cops?
2: No.
1: Your cat hates fireworks?
2: My cat does hate fireworks, by the way, but she goes under the bed. But I wouldn't call the cops. I feel like they have other stuff to deal with on that night that they don't need to be, like, called for something like that.
0: Thank you.
2: So we're all going foul?
0: We're all going foul.
2: Okay.
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0: the JV Show. Happy Friday, everybody! Yay! Holiday weekend for the 4th. If you have no plans for the 4th of July, may I make an incredibly awesome suggestion?
1: Are you inviting everyone to your house for a party?
0: No. I only bought 6 wieners. That's not enough to feed everybody that will show up for that. I'm talking about...
1: 5 of those are for you.
0: Hey, obviously. One bun.
2: I'm talking about
0: heading over to Graton Resort and Casino, you guys.
1: They have a lot
0: of fun stuff going on. It's always fun there. But a lot of fun stuff going on this month, particularly if I may even make another more incredibly awesome suggestion, because there's a lot of soccer action that's happening this weekend.
1: That's right. Mm-hmm.
0: What time does Mexico play, Jess? They're playing Sunday, right?
2: Sunday at 5?
0: 5 p.m. All right, head to Playbook. That is a Graton Resort and Casino's brand new, sparkling clean, wall-to-wall screen sports bar.
1: Yeah.
0: And they're going to have a watch party for that game. You can catch any of the games there, but that is where you want to be this weekend.
1: Plus, while you're there catching the game, or maybe you go earlier in the weekend, you can get those entries in to win the $1 million cash prize.
0: That's right.
1: That they're giving away on August 1st. 5 other people.

0: Quality for Nine. It's the JV Show. I'm Selena.
1: I'm Graham.
2: And I'm Jess.
0: Happy Friday to you. Thanks for hanging out with us. Grammy, what are you and the family doing for the 4th?
1: I'm glad you asked, Selena. I will be heading to the Novato Parade tomorrow morning. We go almost every year. And my father-in-law.
0: Question.
1: Yeah.
0: How early is this parade?
1: I think it starts at like 10 a.m. It might be earlier. I got to double check that. But we go every year to the Novato Parade. And look, if you're thinking this parade has like massive floats and, you know, like high budget entertainers, reset your expectations a little bit more of a small town, you know, hometown looking parade, but it is a lot of fun. And my father-in-law, now you guys, the parade goes right through like downtown Novato, and everybody, the big deal is getting your chairs out there so you can sit front row as all the floats and everything go by. Now, it's like a battle to get your chairs down. I bet you, as we speak right now on Friday, I bet you my father-in-law has already put out our chairs for tomorrow. He's the first.
0: Stop it.
1: Because they,
0: are you serious?
1: They block off so you can't park on the street, you know, probably starting today at some point. Okay. And he'll be the very first one out there putting chairs out. And then we just leave them there till the next day. And then when we arrive, you just walk up and the chairs are ready to go. Nobody moves them. It's like chair law.
0: What?
1: Yeah, nobody messes with your chairs. But he's always
0: the first
1: one.
0: So he's not the only one that does this. A lot of people do this?
1: A lot of people do it, but he will be the very first one. He's make sure that we get the prime spot, and he puts out. And look, the family's grown over the years with grandkids arriving and my wife's brother. He's got some kids now. And so, like, he's got to put out, like, 9 chairs.
0: Oh, my God.
1: It takes up, like, quite a bit of space in the prime spot.
0: That's really nice that, like, nobody messes with them.
1: I mean,
0: feel like in Hayward, like, you would find those things and,
1: they'd
0: like,
1: be stolen.
0: Literally.
1: Hey, free chairs. So if anybody's going to the Novato parade tomorrow, come say hi. I'll be out there tomorrow morning.
0: Nice.
1: Every year.
2: You are in the parade.
1: maybe I'll join in. I'm surprised they haven't asked me to MC the thing by now.

0: show here on a Wild 94.9. We are the Bay's number one hit music station. I'm Selena.
1: I'm Graham.
2: I'm Jess.
0: What, did you forget your name?
2: I was about to cut Graham off. That's why. Sorry.
0: Oh,
1: she glitched. And she's like, damn it, I forgot what I say
0: and
1: here.
0: It happens to the best of us.
1: Yeah.
0: What the hell, Jess? It's Friday, which means movies. Let's talk movies.
1: Okay.
0: That new Minions and Monsters is in theaters starting today.
1: I saw something. I saw like an ad for that. I thought it was a joke. That's a real thing?
0: It's a real thing.
1: Oh.
0: It is. It's now out in theaters.
1: Okay.
0: Are you guys even going to go see Toy Story 5 or no?
2: I think I'm going to wait till it's on streaming. Honestly.
0: Wow.
1: No, I will see it in the theater. Mike, we generally, any of those types of good kids movies that are out, we go to the theater. My kids love going to the movies.
0: Right, so you got to go take them to see Minions.
1: And they will probably want to see that one
0: also. Sneak into Toy Story while you're there.
1: There you go.
0: Supergirl, probably not going to do too well. We didn't get a chance to talk about this earlier, but did you see Jackass has been in theaters for a couple weeks now?
2: Oh, yeah.
1: I've been getting, I don't know what your guys' Instagram feed sends you, but I've been getting a lot of previews and things about that. It does look pretty funny.
0: It does? I think this is so stupid. Why? Nobody cares. Nobody even knows who you guys are anymore.
1: But have you ever seen any of the past Jackass?
0: Yeah, when I was a toddler.
1: Yeah, but they're funny. Like, they're legitimately, they do some funny stuff.
0: But I feel like it's not funny now. We've seen it.
1: I don't know. Some of the previews made me laugh.
0: It was just like the dummy and my husband looked at each other and was like, this is so stupid.
1: Yeah, but it's Jackass. That's the point. They're doing Jackass.
0: Right, but we're seeing a bunch of like elderly men like doing things that aren't even funny.
1: I'm not like going to go to the theater to see it, but I still.
0: If it was streaming free on Oprah.com, you would watch it?
1: Probably. Yes, hey. I probably would.
2: Put some respect on the Oprah network.
1: One of those original ones, I can't remember. I mean, I was dying laughing. I mean, granted, it was a long time ago.
0: Right, because it's probably the first time you've ever seen something like that. I get it.
1: True.
0: But now, today, I don't understand this being out right now.
1: I would like, I'd be curious to see what their total numbers do at the end of their, you know, box office run to see how much money it makes. I read that Supergirl is about to lose all kinds of money.
0: Ooh. That does not surprise me.
1: Yeah, 100 plus million loss. Whoops.
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0: 94.9, it's the Bay's number one hit music station. Thanks for hanging out with the JV Show. Happy Friday. Woo-hoo. Happy Taylor Swift wedding day. Oh. Happy 4th of July weekend. Oh. Jess, we haven't asked you yet. What are the holiday plans?
1: Honestly, as of right now, I have no idea where I'm going to go watch the fireworks. I just know that that's a must for this year because last year we went to Lake Tahoe and they canceled the fireworks last minute. So we were just left there by the water.
0: That's right.
2: Not about that.
1: Seeing anything.
2: Wait, they didn't even do the drone show last year up there?
1: No. Because the fire, it was set that they were going to do a fireworks show. So yeah. We're there, we're ready. We didn't see the notification that apparently, like, hey, something happened.
2: You were the only two people standing on the beach, yeah. Like,
3: where is everybody?
0: With their little American flag.
1: Yeah.
0: Blowing in the wind.
1: Ready to record?
2: We're here. Yeah, just got her phone out, just pointed at the sky, and then just nothing.
1: Nothing. So this year, you know what? I want to give myself a challenge this year not to record.
2: Please.
1: I just don't
0: There's
1: know.
0: There's no way that's going to happen.
2: Your phone storage thanks you.
1: Oh, but...
0: Well, okay, loophole. What if it's on some Meta glasses?
1: Oh, that's cute.
2: But why?
0: I don't know. Just it's not your phone storage.
2: I guess.
0: Does that make it...
2: Still
0: make
2: the same thing.
1: Wait. Okay.
2: Are you going to go back and watch it?
1: And probably not.
2: No. Yeah.
1: How does that work? So your Meta glasses have their own like separate storage?
0: No, it does go back to your phone.
1: Oh, wow.
2: It's all in the cloud somewhere, right?
0: Yeah, I think so. I don't know. Probably, I don't even know.
2: It's probably
1: but we'll
2: in the cloud.
1: See. I'm going to try not to record, but if you see it on my Instagram story,
0: there's
1: just
0: no
1: keep
0: way.
1: Scrolling.
0: Okay. Well,
1: keep
0: will you scrolling. Actually try? I want to check back in on Monday and see if you recorded or not. So don't even post
1: I
0: anything.
1: Will try.
0: I just want to know if you
2: be
0: have
2: be truthful.
1: But it's going to be very hard. Yeah.
2: But you're going to go somewhere local to watch fireworks. You're not
1: yeah.
2: like going to like you're not going out of town.
1: Yeah, no, it'll be somewhere either in the Bay or Salinas. Somewhere around
2: Salinas,
1: here.
2: Salinas, you said they just shoot up big exploding artichokes?
1: Yeah, and
0: that's
1: lettuce.
0: That's Castroville.
2: Oh,
0: sorry. We weren't even over this.
2: Sorry, what do you guys have in Salinas?
1: Lettuce.
2: Oh, got
1: we
2: it.
1: We have some broccoli, too.
2: Okay, know? Cool.
0: Smells like
1: broccoli.
0: Yeah.
2: Yeah, it does.
0: Yeah. That's how you know you've hit, you know, the right part of town.
2: Right.
0: When yeah. it smells like just dirty diapers.
2: Yep.
1: Wow.

0: Bay's number one hit music station. Happy Friday. Woo-hoo. Thanks for hanging out with the JV Show. I'm Selena.
1: I'm Graham.
2: And I'm Jess.
0: Okay, can I bring up Taylor Swift just one last time?
2: No. Enough is
1: please.
2: Enough.
1: This is the last
2: today
1: one.
2: Today is the wedding day. How we can we not talk about Taylor Swift?
1: Last one.
0: Yeah. Okay. Just a little, it's not even a theory, but did it seem weird to you at all that she's getting married on a Friday? Like, who gets married on Fridays? It's usually like Saturdays, right?
1: Agreed.
0: So I'm kind of feeling like wedding today, which is, you know, clearly going to happen, whether or not it is actually at MSG or at a secret location and they're going there afterwards, I don't know at this point.
1: But, okay.
0: I kind of feel like after the big celebration today, and the reason why she wanted to do it at Madison Square Garden is because of its close proximity to Rhode Island. I kind of feel like she's still going to have her big annual 4th of July party tomorrow, and maybe she's going to invite, like, you know, her closest friends and family from the wedding to go down to Rhode Island after. Maybe that's why she wanted to do it today.
2: Okay.
0: So it's not like impeding on her 4th plans. Does that make sense?
1: She does love the 4th of July.
0: It's her favorite holiday.
1: Yeah.
2: I don't know.
0: But I also like a theory that you shared off the air.
2: Oh,
0: Jess, that maybe she chose this day, this weekend, to take attention off of something else happening.
2: Yeah. You know, like if there are maybe other patriotic celebrations going on elsewhere, and maybe she wants to
0: plan by a certain someone.
2: Yeah,
0: plan who by. She's not, you know, on best terms with.
2: And then maybe, you know, Taylor will get the most attention, which she is getting the most attention.
0: Mm-hmm.
1: Okay, interesting.
2: Now, let me reference this. I don't know that it has any meaning, but I just want to bring it up. She has a song that she like released a long time ago, I guess, and in it, she mentions Madison Square Garden. She says, they say you bought a bunch of land somewhere, chose the Rose Garden over Madison Square. What does this mean?
1: She's getting married in the Rose Garden at the White House? No, the president,
0: oh, no,
1: already,
0: no, not
1: the president
0: allowed.
1: Already paved over that.
2: Yeah,
1: no, put concrete.
0: Make room for
1: that.
0: The ballroom. Bring in the cranes.
1: Yeah,
2: so maybe this gone. Means like she's using Madison Square Garden as
0: and turning it into a Rose
2: decoy.
0: Garden?
2: No, maybe it is the decoy and she is going to get married somewhere else. An actual Rose Garden. It's giving more Taylor than Madison
0: Square.
2: So you
0: think she's getting married at a Rose Garden, but then going still like having the big reception after Madison Square
2: Garden? Yeah, that could be.
0: But what about the leaked schedule that's like cocktail hour, 4 o'clock, ceremony, 5:30?
1: That's what they want you to believe.
2: Yeah.
1: They leak a few fake schedules first to throw you off the scent. And then you get a personal call from Taylor. Then somebody arrives at your door, opens the official wedding invitation box.
0: In a black briefcase.
1: 40 doves fly out, of course, and then a whole bunch of butterflies. And they all just, you know, eat each other.
0: They're
1: or whatever.
0: Dead because there was no air in there.
1: Yeah, they've been right. in the box for too long. And then that gives you the clues to where the actual wedding is, if you can decipher the riddle.
0: Right.
1: Yeah.
2: Oh, my gosh.
0: I'm glad we solved that.
1: Yeah, yeah. I'm over this whole thing.
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Well, 94.9, the Bay's number one hit music station. Good morning, it's Angelina. How we feeling on this Friday? I'm struggling just a little bit. Shout out to Cora Pilates in Hayward. It's over there on Foothill. It's a new Pilates studio in Hayward. I took a heated class yesterday, like one of their evening classes. I could barely walk, and my arms are sore. I'm struggling.

need to see this audition tape ASAP. Wild 94.9, I'm Angelina. I just saw this article about how Seth Rogen and Jason Segel both auditioned to play Cheddar Bob in 8 Mile. Release the tapes. I need to see it. Wild 94.9, Bay's number one hit music station. We're doing Bruno.

0: it up. Loving, I'm living, so we turn it up. Yeah, we turn it up.
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But I'm still super sad. 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

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I'm Angelina. 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

Like, I really want to go watch the fireworks at Golden Gate tomorrow. But the traffic is just going to be crazy. All the roads blocked off. And I need to save my energy for Sunday. So I'm just really contemplating what I'm going to do tomorrow. 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

0: 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Mm-hmm, they're delicious.
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1: Without a doubt. Can you pass me a straw?
0: You mean a pitillo.
1: Tamales deserve Pepsi.
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I'm Angelina, Wild 94.9. Thanks so much for kicking it with me. I'm going to go try to figure out what shenanigans I'm getting into. It's Friday, 4th of July tomorrow, the Mexico game Sunday. I got to mentally prepare. Hit me up on socials, though, at Angelina on air. Hey,

0: Yo, it's 1049 The Bay's number one hit music station, and it's official. It's Friday the 3rd, but it's kind of like the 4th of July, maybe? I don't know.
1: I don't know why I thought that was so funny. I mean, I know a lot of people... Don't get it twisted. There's still a lot of people at work today.
0: Yes.
1: We here, but I know a lot of people are taking it off for the 4th of July holiday. So just rock out with us. If you're out on the grill, you're cooking out, you're having

0: Ball 94.9, the Bay's number one hit music station. Gabby and EJ in the afternoon. You know what I love about going to the mall? Not what? Even like the shopping part. Okay. It is the stopping by the Cinnabon and getting a Cinnabon.
1: Yo, I'm not going to lie for you. I just lie to you. Anytime I go to the mall, because it's not often, I always stop at Auntie Anne's every single time.
0: Oh my gosh. You're like guilty pleasures, right?
1: I know. I love the little pizza bites.
0: So if you're a Cinnabon fan, you can actually have a Cinnabon iced coffee with this new collab that's coming out. I know. That sounds so good. Apparently, it's going to be released in certain stores. You can actually go to their website and see where it's going to be. But I feel like iced coffee and cinnamon, that's going to be so good.
1: I love cinnamon in my coffee. I already put cinnamon in it. So, yum.
0: Ooh, that sounds like a game changer.
1: Try it and then talk to me, okay?
0: I got you.
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0: Yo, it's 1849 The Bay's number one hit music station. So you know it's your last day to win $2,500.
1: Bro, listen, it's the holiday. You want to be outside this weekend. All you got to do is listen out for that keyword. We'll give it to you again like around 5:10, y'all.
0: Yes, good luck, because that $2,500 will come.

0: Yo, it is 194.9 of Bay's number one hit music station, Gabby and EJ in the afternoon. So they're saying men who heavily use these are manipulative.
1: Oh, I wonder what. Interesting.
0: We'll break it down in just a few. Hang on, y'all. Bed-

0: It's Y94.9, the Bay's number one hit music station, Gabby and EJ. So apparently men who use this are manipulative.
1: Yeah.
0: What?
1: So apparently they are saying that men who heavily use emojis are manipulative.
0: Oh.
1: Isn't that crazy?
0: That's interesting.
1: Right. They are calling it emotional roller coaster vibes. They're saying they're manipulative because their carefully thought out use of emojis correlated to their self-image and desire to manage how others perceive them, which I don't understand how an emoji can determine that. You know what I'm saying?
0: Right. Like, I mean, listen, I guess what they're saying can be true, but I feel like also like some men are not thinking this deep into it.
1: Hell no. If I put a smiley face or a laughing, crying face emoji, I legitimately thought what you sent me was funny.
0: Right.
1: It is not that serious.
0: Yeah. I feel like it's taking all the lightheartedness out of everything. Not trying to say that people are manipulative or can be, but, you know, like, I don't know.
1: I just don't necessarily feel like somebody using an emoji
0: will do it
1: equals
0: right.
1: manipulative. But I digress.
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0: I gotta tell you about these daycare providers revealed the most unhinged demands from parents. Oh. I cannot wait to go through this right quick.
1: What kills me, because I have a lot of friends that actually work with kids, and what kills me is how some of these parents really think their kids are angels. That's the part for me.
0: I used to work, we'll talk about it.

0: just reading this list. Daycare providers revealing the most unhinged demands from parents. So Gabby was just saying how she has friends that work with kids. I work with kids. I feel like are the worst.
1: Oh, they can be because they always think their kid is right.
0: I remember this parent came up to me and was like, "You have a problem with my son?" And I was like, "He's literally 8. Like what?" Like literally she steps at me like she was about to fight me, talking about, "Do you have a problem with my son?"
1: Oh my God.
0: You're now, like, he's 8. If I'm being honest.
1: Yes, I do.
0: I did, because her

0: Yo, what is 194.9 Bay's number one hit music station, Gabby and EJ in the afternoon. If you want a shot at winning $2,500, after all, you try to be outside this weekend. It's a holiday. Listen, I get it.
1: Same. I want to be outside. You know what I'm saying? I don't want to be here. That's for sure.
0: Hey.
1: I mean, okay, listen. I know. It could be worse. We get to yap in here. We're kicking it. But
0: I'm
1: not
0: even saying all of that.
1: I need a barbecue.
0: Because I'm here. Yeah, true. I feel that.
1: So hang out.

0: the treat yourself tax.
1: No, Wait, this is actually on your taxes, though, right? Oh, okay, because I was like, I feel like I read something about, like, the IRS and the treat yourself tax. I was like, was I tripping?
0: Nah, this ain't got nothing to do with the IRS.
1: Okay. I was like, because I feel like I read something about a tax recently.
0: Finally, it ain't got nothing to do with

0: So tell me about this treat yourself tax.
1: Treat yourself tax. So, you know, we all like to do things, you know. I, for one, love to... Yesterday, we were in a meeting, and I was shopping for clothes during the meeting. That's my advice. You know what I'm saying? I feel like you save, you pay your bills, and then the rest of the money, you do whatever you want with it, right?
0: Right.
1: But this financial planner, her name is Nadia Vanderhall. She's sharing a hack to help us spend without feeling too guilty. It's called the treat yourself tax. It's pretty simple. When you buy something unnecessary, you transfer the same amount into your savings. Oh. She says it works because it's flexible and it's real and it helps boost your savings. That is actually

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